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I can share my interests, my career plans, or everything about my life with him. We only see

never needed anyone. And making love was just for fun. Those days are coming.

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